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1: 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He said, notice I said one summer, that's all he could take. 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
2: What a day for college jersey patches. The Ohio State University announced that they have signed on as a jersey patch deal with J.P. Morgan Chase. That'll be worth up to $17 million for the Buckeyes Athletic Department. At the time of the announcement, it was and still is one of the biggest non-apparel deals in college athletics. But then Notre Dame, they had to one-up Ohio State. 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It is believed to be the richest in college athletics history.
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Ella Langley's quickly becoming a mogul. Hey, it's Chrissy. She has her own fragrance called Be Her. She just got a deal, too, with an energy drink company. When do you think she'll open up her bar in Nashville? Probably soon. Here's her latest. It's Loving Life Again.

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0: New country there from Dan and Shay. That one is called Say So on Taste of Country Nights with Evan Paul. And in your wallet, make some room, because, you know, I'm guilty of it too. 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All right, I'll quit getting riled up. 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Luke Bryan's coming up with one of his biggest songs ever. That's going to be on next on Taste of Country Nights.
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0: New country there from Randy Houser called Back in the Bottle on Taste of Country Nights. Now, I'm going to start by saying my hand is up. How many of us have stories that we tell from back in the day, from the bar scene where, you know, we got rowdy and we got into it, got into a little fight, you know, this and that? Well, I got the perfect song for y'all. Toby Keith, As Good As I Once Was. A throwback. It's going to make you feel good. It's going to take you back in the day. Hang with me. I'll play that coming up next on Taste of Country Nights.
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1: New country there from Josh Ross called Hate How You Look. On Taste of Country Nights with Evan Paul, two neighbors got into an argument over their property line, but it escalated and they all got arrested. Now, it's three senior citizens, Lois, Gail, and their other 73-year-old neighbor got into a fight over the property line. They used leaf blowers and hammers. Officers responding to the report of a fight found the victim unconscious, severe bruising, cuts, bleeding. Investigators believe the 70-something-year-old was struck with a hammer repeatedly by Gail, the lady that hit him in the back of the head with a leaf blower as well. Fingers were bitten, eyes were gouged, 6 stitches were needed, concussions, skull injuries. The damage may be permanent to all of the over 70 people involved in this property line fight. I'm telling you, man, once people get over about 70, their don't care just comes out. These people went all at it with a leaf blower, a hammer, and started biting each other over whose property line goes where. That is crazy. 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

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You know what I've learned from country music is that your ex and drinking just don't go well together. Here's Zach John King with Get to Drinking on Taste of Country Nights. Now he-

0: Yeah. Don't do that, guys. Like, that was funny. It was funny. But, like, it's not going to be funny for the rest of your life. Like,
1: right, right.
0: Yeah, so, yeah, I signed his entire chest. What?

0: want my horseback.
1: New country there from Kojo, Cody Johnson. That one is called Horseback on Taste of Country Nights. Hey, it's Evan Paul. Let's get a look at what's trending in country music at tasteofcountry.com. I recently sat down with Lauren Elena. All right, let me explain to you what happened. A year ago, Lauren Elena and Kane Brown's song What Ifs got certified diamond, which means it sold over 10 million copies. That does not happen often. So a year ago, when I spoke to Lauren Elena, she told me that her and Kane planned on getting matching diamond tattoos. So I now just spoke with her a couple days ago, and I said, hey, did you and Kane ever get those matching diamond tattoos? Lauren said that Kane got his, but she never got hers because she ended up getting pregnant, and then she just hasn't had time, and she only has one other tattoo, and she was getting nervous, but she promised me this time she's gonna get it done. 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

Dierks Bentley there with his first ever big radio hit. That's What Was I Thinking on Taste of Country Nights. Riley Green did a little thinking. Think as you drunk. You got to watch the video to this one, too. It's pretty funny. We've got it up at tasteofcountry.com. It's the new Riley Green, and it's on Taste of Country Nights.

0: Taste of Country Nights, Evan Paul with Jelly Roll. Do you think it helped you to break into country music, being that you were born and raised in Nashville?
1: I think it, you know what? I think it hurt me for the longest time. And I think right now was, I think I couldn't have been better timing to be from here.
0: Okay.
1: And the explosion of Ernest, Connor Smith, Chris Young, Morgan Wallen. You know, you got all these guys that Dustin Lynch is from Tullahoma. Mm-hmm. You know, you get all these guys that are turning into big songwriters or big artists that are all Tennessee boys. It definitely didn't hurt to be a part. Remember when Georgia just took over Nashville?
0: Yeah.
1: Anybody else remember this moment?
0: Al Dean,
1: there was a moment.
0: And,
1: Dean, Brian, Swindle, Gilbert. I mean, there was just like a entire, you know, just huge group of people that came in.
0: Yeah.
1: And, I think that this was kind of what we did for Tennessee recently. You know what I mean?

Keeping it country for you on the second shift with all your favorite new country. It's Evan Paul hanging out with you. I got the new Dustin Lynch, Easy to Love, Taste of Country Nights. Buffy.

0: New country there, that's Dustin Lynch and Easy to Love. Dustin from Tullahoma, Tennessee. He is, fun fact, he's a pilot. He got his pilot's license. He flies to a lot of his shows, just flies by himself, and he'll bring his parents up there to fly as well. That'd be cool to fly in your own shows, but I'd rather do it in a helicopter and then land right there in the crowd and then get up on stage and start performing. Hey, a guy can dream, right? Coming up next on Taste of Country Nights, we'll kick things off with Kenny Chesney's new one. It's called Carry On, and off Brantley Gilbert's new album that just dropped on Friday. We'll play Good Damn next on Taste of Country Nights with Evan Paul.
1: Montana's number one for
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2: 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The Ohio State University announced that they have signed on as a jersey patch deal with J.P. Morgan Chase. That'll be worth up to $17 million for the Buckeyes Athletic Department. At the time of the announcement, it was and still is one of the biggest non-apparel deals in college athletics. But then Notre Dame, they had to one-up Ohio State. It was announced that Notre Dame and SoFi are going into a multi-year deal that'll place SoFi's logo on every one of Notre Dame's jerseys. That is a six-year deal worth up to $18 to $20 million per year. It is believed to be the richest in college athletics history.
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Thomas Rhett, after all the bars are closed on Taste of Country Nights, it's Evan Paul sitting in the chair, got a bunch of buttons in front of me, I'll be pressing them, and they're going to be playing your favorite new country. Kenny Chesney's coming up with his new one, I got Max McNown on the way. Now, a little throwback from Dustin Lynch, Small Town Boy, on Taste of Country Nights.

Morgan Wallen and Don't We on Taste of Country Nights. Our next artist, Max McNown, he might be new to a lot of people, but he's about to release his third album. Here's Better Me For You from Max McNown on Taste of Country Nights. Love

Chesney. That's his brand new song. It's called Carry On Taste of Country Nights. I know that you do too, but I just want to say, I love Kenny Chesney, man. When we're sitting outside during the day with the kids, I put on the Bluetooth. I just put on Kenny Chesney, man. It just sounds so good in the summertime. Hey, it's Evan Paul, and summertime's about to wrap up. Quick

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2: What a day for college jersey patches. The Ohio State University announced that they have signed on as a jersey patch deal with J.P. Morgan Chase. That'll be worth up to $17 million for the Buckeyes Athletic Department. At the time of the announcement, it was and still is one of the biggest non-apparel deals in college athletics. But then Notre Dame, they had to one-up Ohio State. It was announced that Notre Dame and SoFi are going into a multi-year deal that'll place SoFi's logo on every one of Notre Dame's jerseys. That is a six-year deal worth up to $18 to $20 million per year. It is believed to be the richest in college athletics history.

Did you know Lauren Alaina is one of a few country artists that can say they have a diamond certified song, meaning it has sold over 10 million copies? The song she was on with Kane Brown, What Ifs, is that song for Lauren Alaina. She's trying to do it again here with the song with Chase Matthew called All My Exes on Taste of Country Nights. Another bar, another fight, another whiskey sipping deja vu.

0: Ladies and gentlemen, I have the one and only Dierks Bentley hanging out with me on Taste of Country Nights. What are some things that you require backstage when you're on the road, Dierks?
1: Fans. That's about all I really care about is just having people there to sing for. I'll sing for myself, but I'd prefer having at least one person in the crowd. I have some stuff I bring with me. I got this Row 94 whiskey I put out last year. It's a Kentucky straight bourbon whiskey. It's made in the 10th oldest distillery in Kentucky. It's really good. High quality stuff for under $40. So that's always there. Ice is important. We're pretty low key. Actually, I just talked to my tour manager yesterday. I said, you make sure we go through the rider we send out, because it just starts building up a bunch of crap. And I always feel bad showing up somewhere and, like, you know, it's like there's just too much stuff. I like keeping it super just like streamlined and just low maintenance for all the folks, the nice folks that help put that together on all these places we play across the road. But I wish it was more elaborate. We keep it pretty simple.

Jelly Roll and Liar on Taste of Country Nights. Let me tell you a little inside scoop here of what goes on at the radio station. We got word that a new Morgan Wallen song came out. His record label basically didn't send it to us until like 1 minute before it came out publicly. They hold all Morgan Wallen new music tight to the chest. Here's his brand new one. It's called Been By Now. It's on Taste of Country Nights. No need.

0: Yep, that's the new one from Morgan Wallen that you'll be singing all the time. That's Been By Now on Taste of Country Nights. And by now, probably every American has their own favorite fast food, French fry. It's very debatable. USA Today just asked a ton of Americans which one is the greatest fast food French fry in the country. I have to say, I'm quite upset at this list, and I don't think this list is crazy. In at number 10, In-N-Out Burger for the best French fries in America. Number 9, Checkers and Rally's. Number 8, Chick-fil-A. Well, that's a little low. Number 7, Golden Chick. Number 6, Five Guys. Number 5, Shake Shack. Number 4, McDonald's. Number 3, A&W. Number 2, Farmer Boys. And the number 1 fast food French fry in America, according to USA Today and voters, is Del Taco. I got a lot of beef with this list. First of all, everybody knows McDonald's fries are the best. Second of all, where's the Arby's curly fry? And third of all, why is Chick-fil-A down so low? Oh, I could argue about this for days. I'm sure you can too. While the argument continues in your car about the best fast food French fry, I'll let you know I'm coming back with Stella Lefty, Boston, Chase Matthew, and Thomas Rhett. Next, on Taste of Country Nights with Evan Paul.
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7: What a day for college jersey patches. The Ohio State University announced that they have signed on as a jersey patch deal with J.P. Morgan Chase. That'll be worth up to $17 million for the Buckeyes Athletic Department. At the time of the announcement, it was and still is one of the biggest non-apparel deals in college athletics. But then Notre Dame, they had to one-up Ohio State. It was announced that Notre Dame and SoFi are going into a multi-year deal that'll place SoFi's logo on every one of Notre Dame's jerseys. That is a six-year deal worth up to $18 to $20 million per year. It is believed to be the richest in college athletics history.
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That is Corey Kent, This Heart, on Taste of Country Nights. When you're clocked in on the second shift, you gotta have Taste of Country Nights locked in. I'll play your favorite new country. You ain't even gotta get up and touch the radio. I got Ella Langley on the way, Morgan Wallen coming up, Lainey Wilson, and that's all within the next 15 minutes. Here's Luke Combs on Taste of Country Nights with Evan Paul.

double shot of Morgan Wallen. Of course, he was on that last track with Ella Langley. And here's I'm the Problem. It's like taking two whiskey shots back to back. A double shot of Morgan Wallen on Taste of Country Nights.

0: New country there from Lainey Wilson featuring John Mayer. It's called Phone Keys Wallet on Taste of Country Nights. It's Evan Paul on the radio, and I couldn't believe my eyes. I was watching the news the other day, and you probably have seen this. A man dressed as Spider-Man helped an old lady in a wheelchair get across the street. It was the craziest thing. If you haven't seen the video, an old lady was struggling to get across the street with her wheelchair and just happened to be at the red light in a Jeep Wrangler. A guy parked his Jeep Wrangler and got out of his car. He was fully dressed in a full Spider-Man outfit. I don't know why. And he grabbed the lady's wheelchair in the back and pushed it as fast as he could to cross the road, jumped back into his Jeep Wrangler, and drove away. It was all caught on a street cam video. Nobody knows why the guy was dressed as Spider-Man. Nobody's really questioning it. We're just going with the fact that real superheroes must actually exist.
1: Turn it on. Leave it on.
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3: What a day for college jersey patches. The Ohio State University announced that they have signed on as a jersey patch deal with J.P. Morgan Chase. That'll be worth up to $17 million for the Buckeyes Athletic Department. At the time of the announcement, it was and still is one of the biggest non-apparel deals in college athletics. But then Notre Dame, they had to one-up Ohio State. It was announced that Notre Dame and SoFi are going into a multi-year deal that'll place SoFi's logo on every one of Notre Dame's jerseys. That is a six-year deal worth up to $18 to $20 million per year. It is believed to be the richest in college athletics history.

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0: I got Jordan Davis with me. How did you and Luke Bryan celebrate that song "By Dirt" going number one?
1: We had a big duck hunt. Me and Luke went to. He took me out to his duck farm. So we had a couple days of hunting. And just kind of celebrated it that way, which, hey, that's the best gift I could be given, especially during duck season. So it was cool for us to go out and kind of celebrate that way, and it was a lot of fun.
0: That's awesome, man. Let's keep it going here with Graylin James. It's called Water at a Wedding, and it's on Taste of Country Nights.
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on Taste of Country Nights. Let's take you back with a Jason Aldean song that was written by Brantley Gilbert and Colt Ford and sent to Jason Aldean the cut. It's Dirt Road Anthem. It's on Taste of Country Nights.

was a place to go. Load a truck up, hit the dirt road. 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Light the bonfire and call the girls. King in the can and the Marlboro man. Jack and Jim were a few good men. We

0: Susie delivering the good news on Taste of Country Nights with Evan Paul. We'll talk about news. I got country music news coming up right after Hardy, Tim McGraw, Eric Church, and Morgan Wallen. This is MacArthur.
1: My name's John MacArthur, and I work this dirt.

0: New country right there. That's Hardy featuring Tim McGraw, Eric Church, Morgan Wallen. That's called MacArthur on Taste of Country Nights. Hey, it's Evan Paul. Let's get a look at what's trending in country music at tasteofcountry.com. I recently sat down with Lauren Elena. All right, let me explain to you what happened. A year ago, Lauren Elena and Kane Brown's song, What Ifs, got certified diamond, which means it sold over 10 million copies. That does not happen often. So a year ago, when I spoke to Lauren Elena, she told me that her and Kane planned on getting matching diamond tattoos. So I now just spoke with her a couple days ago, and I said, hey, did you and Kane ever get those matching diamond tattoos? Lauren said that Kane got his, but she never got hers because she ended up getting pregnant, and then she just hasn't had time, and she only has one other tattoo, and she was getting nervous, but she promised me this time she's gonna get it done. 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
4: What a day for college jersey patches. The Ohio State University announced that they have signed on as a jersey patch deal with J.P. Morgan Chase that'll be worth up to $17 million for the Buckeyes Athletic Department. At the time of the announcement, it was and still is one of the biggest non-apparel deals in college athletics, but then Notre Dame, they had to one-up Ohio State. It was announced that Notre Dame and SoFi are going into a multi-year deal that'll place SoFi's logo on every one of Notre Dame's jerseys. That is a six-year deal worth up to $18 to $20 million per year. It is believed to be the richest in college athletics history.
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1: Hello, friends. Dennis Bragg here. I hope you're enjoying your summer and making some new memories. If you want to look back and think about some of the memories you had as a kid in Montana, was it going to the Big Dipper and standing in line? Was it going over to Livingston and going to Mark's In-N-Out Beef Burgers there and getting a great burger and a shake? Or maybe your family would take you over to Virginia City or Lewis and Clark Caverns. We've got a story that could bring back some memories for you on our websites.
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3: Lord knows I got a time, and there's a few in here tonight. 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
1: Wondering if we could maybe have Amy do 25 push-ups in studio, because she has said before that lifting like 3 to 5 pounds is a lot for her, and I just don't believe she can do 25 in a row. So, yeah, I don't know. Let's see what she can do. Let's see what we can do here.
2: Wait, so when did I say lifting 3 pounds was hard?
3: I don't know, but you did say you could do 25 in a row, and I also doubt that, but I, whatever.
2: Why do you doubt me?
3: It's not doubting you, just generally speaking.
2: It's like the one thing I can do.
3: You can't do 25 push-ups.
2: Wait, it's the one thing I can do, like when it comes to, or I can hang from a grip bar for 60 seconds.
3: That's not what we're talking about.
4: we're moving the field goal post. Like, whoa.
2: Now I can do both of those things.
4: Oh.
3: I don't believe that you can do 25 real push-ups in a row.
2: I can.
3: And then Eddie claimed he could do something too. And I didn't believe that either, but I just wasn't in the mood to challenge you.
2: I mean, yeah, you want me to do it right now?
3: No, you're not. If you're not dressed, you're not dressed.
2: What do you mean if I'm not dressed?
3: Well, if you're coming in jeans and you have jewelry on, I'm not going to make you hop down and do 25 push-ups.
2: I can take my necklace off.
5: Wow, it looks like she wants to do it.
2: I have jeans and a t-shirt on.
5: And these aren't, I'm going to get in trouble, but these aren't on your knees, right?
3: As you call them.
2: We've already gone over this.
5: The girl push-up.
3: Yeah.
2: Right.
5: Like they're the not girl on my P90X. Knees.
2: They're not on my knees. I mean, I guess I would need you to demonstrate exactly what you mean by push-up.
5: Oh, here we go.
4: What?
2: Like how far down? How far down?
5: Amy, a push-up.
3: All the way down.
2: All the way down?
5: Oh, boy.
2: But we've done push-ups on the show before where we, like, you want me to, like, my nose to hit the ground?
3: Well, the nose is the easiest part because you're going to angle your head down. But it's like your chest.
2: My chest hits the ground?
3: It's a push-up.
2: We have done push-ups before and my chest hasn't hit
3: the ground. Then you didn't do a push-up.
2: Yeah, we did it and you were impressed. I think I did 20.
3: I think I was being nice.
2: No, I did 20 and you were like, wow, I mean, it's like every couple years I have to reconvince y'all.
3: My only point was I don't think you can do 25 real regular push-ups in a row. And you know what? I'm 50-50 on Eddie doing it. Well, I think people think that's a lot easier than it is to do 25 legitimate push-ups.
2: How I do push-ups, I can do 25.
3: That's not a thing.
2: Okay, but I want to know if how I'm doing it because I've done them for you before. I don't know how long ago it was. It could have been a decade ago, but I did them and you were like, okay, wow, I was wrong. Amy can do it.
3: Then, okay, do you want to break? Do you want to try it in a minute?
2: I mean, I need,
5: yeah,
2: a,
5: let's
2: I need,
5: try it.
2: I need a hair tie.
4: Oh, okay.
5: We can get you one of those.
2: But it's fine. I'll get one.
3: Eddie.
5: Yeah. You want me to compete too?
3: Not at the same time, because who runs cameras if you're doing that?
5: Right.
3: No, that's a real question.
5: Lunchbox. I'd get Lunchbox to do it.
4: Yeah.
3: Okay.
2: I mean, how many could Lunchbox do?
3: He's not the one claiming to do it.
4: I didn't come out here and say.

0: No.
1: 25. I
2: didn't even ask
1: three.
2: You guys. I know, but aren't you genuinely just a little
1: curious? I can maybe do three.
3: Because his shoulders are bad.
4: And not only that, he's just not that strong. But he doesn't claim to be strong.
2: Okay.
4: Okay, we can run it. We can run it. Stretch your arms out, both of you.
3: Okay, I'm going to say before we do anything.
4: Oh, here we go. There's no saying. You've already said what you said.
3: But I do want to say one thing.
4: No. You don't get to have any sort of back out or excuse pre. Because you're the one that said it. Both of you did. Unsolicited.
2: Yeah, I just didn't. I didn't know it was like chest to the ground.
3: Right.
4: That's what a push-up
2: is. Yeah, but I've done push-ups before.
4: Would you like me to do one to show you what one looks like first?
2: Yes, show me.
4: Okay. Then we shall give us a second.
2: Okay.
4: Everybody good?
3: Yeah.
4: We will go in a second. We'll do this. I'll show you. We'll all get in and do 25.
3: Okay, sounds good.
4: Or I won't do 25. I don't care to do 25. I could quite easily.
2: You just give us one to show us.
3: And then jump in if you want.
1: And Bobby tried to let you out of this, Amy.
4: I tried to let both of you out.
2: Well, I know, but I've done 20 on air before that you approved. 20, and all I do is
4: approved,
2: 5
4: Approved like she gets paid. It was sent through and approved.
2: It was.
4: I do push-ups 4 or 5 times a week, so I know what I can do. This isn't about me, though.
2: Mm-hmm. So you can do what, like 50?
4: I'm not claiming anything because I'm not in this. You two are the two that needed to proclaim you're so strong. I'm okay.
2: I think what the caller is confused by. Can I clarify? I think I prefer to lift 2 to 3 pounds. Like my little,
4: me too, by
2: my
4: the
2: little
4: way.
2: Wrist weight.
4: I prefer to lift 2 to 3 pounds.
2: Nice. Yeah. I can lift more.
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4: Oh, we're going to do it. We're going to set up a microphone down on the floor. And Eddie and Amy will both try to do 25 actual chest touch the ground push-ups and see if they can pull it off. We'll move some furniture. Give us a second. Be back, and we'll do that next.
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2: What a day for college jersey patches. The Ohio State University announced that they have signed on as a jersey patch deal with J.P. Morgan Chase. That'll be worth up to $17 million for the Buckeyes Athletic Department. At the time of the announcement, it was and still is one of the biggest non-apparel deals in college athletics. But then Notre Dame, they had to one-up Ohio State. It was announced that Notre Dame and SoFi are going into a multi-year deal that'll place SoFi's logo on every one of Notre Dame's jerseys. That is a six-year deal worth up to $18 to $20 million per year. It is believed to be the richest in college athletics history.

0: That's a look at sports. I'm Ace Sourwein.
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2: Hello, friends. 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We got a story that could bring back some memories for you.
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2: What a day for college jersey patches. The Ohio State University announced that they have signed on as a jersey patch deal with J.P. Morgan Chase. That'll be worth up to $17 million for the Buckeyes Athletic Department. At the time of the announcement, it was and still is one of the biggest non-apparel deals in college athletics. But then Notre Dame, they had to one-up Ohio State. It was announced that Notre Dame and SoFi are going into a multi-year deal that'll place SoFi's logo on every one of Notre Dame's jerseys. That is a six-year deal worth up to $18 to $20 million per year. It is believed to be the richest in college athletics history.
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4: What a day for college jersey patches. The Ohio State University announced that they have signed on as a jersey patch deal with J.P. Morgan Chase. That'll be worth up to $17 million for the Buckeyes Athletic Department. At the time of the announcement, it was and still is one of the biggest non-apparel deals in college athletics. But then Notre Dame, they had to one-up Ohio State. It was announced that Notre Dame and SoFi are going into a multi-year deal that'll place SoFi's logo on every one of Notre Dame's jerseys. That is a six-year deal worth up to $18 to $20 million per year. It is believed to be the richest in college athletics history.
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1: With producer Eddie. Tell me something
2: good. So Emma is 5 years old, and she was diagnosed with this rare bone disease. It's called aplastic anemia. And so she needed a bone marrow transplant. And they looked around, and you know who was a match? Her two-year-old sister. And so without hesitation, the two-year-old sister, her name is Lucy. She donated the bone marrow, and now Emma's good.
3: You say without hesitation. She didn't volunteer. Yeah. I mean, I'm glad she did, but yeah.
2: They said that Lucy was like, I'll do it.
3: I'm glad. I don't want to be that guy.
2: But she's two.
3: I think it's amazing. It's an amazing story.
4: Yeah, I'm sure they were like,
3: matched.
4: Lucy, do you want to?

0: anymore.
1: It's like I forget I can't love you anymore.
0: And number one is Morgan Wallen, Don't We.
2: Not everybody got that spot out in the 40. Something point what they shine. Hanging like a velvet trophy.
0: Congratulations to Morgan Wallen, his 319,000th number one. Yeah, big day for him.
3: Let's go.
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0: Let's play 20 Cigarettes from Morgan Wallen.

0: or assistant of the year. But when you say teacher of the year, you should be teaching a state mandated subject. You should be held accountable to test scores, and you should have kids from bell to bell. That makes you a teacher. And it's not that these people aren't certified. I know that they have to go to school and all of that. But you see how happy they are because they get to walk the halls, they get to go get coffee, they get to go to the bathroom when they want to go to the bathroom. And then I'm down there killing myself teaching math, you know, and then somebody gets it that doesn't even have a home room. And it's not that we don't like those people. You know, we love them. I love my librarian, but she's not teacher of the year. She's librarian of the year.
1: Amen.
0: That's just my opinion.
1: Amen. But.
2: And you have the right to it. And all of what you said is based on the environment that you are currently in. And so at your school, maybe it doesn't work. I don't know. None of us know what that librarian does at the school that Lunchbox drove by. This wasn't a, hey, universally. His was, I saw it at that school and that's stupid. But you're right, Michelle. Everything you said about where you live, that is your truth. And I appreciate you calling and sharing that. Just wanted to get on a voice that was the opposite of the 10 million voices of yesterday hating on Lunchbox.
0: Yeah, you just got to think about how much pressure teachers are under that actually teach a state mandated subject and are held accountable to test scores.
2: I didn't until you told us. Now I do. I bet you the librarian lines are going to be on fire, though.
1: And this lady's so smart, though. She nailed it. They don't even have a home room, so they can go there and they can get there late. Because guess what? They don't have home room. They just go and kids don't come to their library till 10 a.m. I'll roll in at 10.
2: Michelle gave him more talking points. Michelle, thank you very much. Thank you for your service to your community. And I hope you have an awesome day.
0: Thank you so much, guys. Love y'all.
2: Bye-bye.
3: Coming up. Let's go. On the Bobby Bones Show.
2: We have a caller that wants to hold us accountable for something that we said that I don't think we thought we'd get called out on. So it will be uncomfortable for people in the room, but we will do that next.
3: Come on now. Bobby Bones.
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Oh, we're going to do it. We're going to set up a microphone down on the floor. And Eddie and Amy will both try to do 25 actual chest touch the ground push-ups and see if they can pull it off. We'll move some furniture. Give us a second. 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

0: push-ups and see if they can pull it off. We'll move some furniture. Give us a second. Be back, and we'll do that next. 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
7: We were never going to follow through with this segment. That's okay. We're going to do push-ups because last week, Amy and Eddie were both claiming all the push-ups they could do.
8: Yeah.
7: And I just let it go. And then a listener says, we got to see it. So Amy wants to see a push-up first. So I'll go do just one or two.
9: You're going
7: to
9: demonstrate?
7: I'm not competing here.
10: Just but giving us a demo.
9: Do you want to just do one or do you want to go ahead and do 25?
7: I don't
9: want to
7: do 25, okay. But I'm not the one that's saying I can do it. So, Amy, it's not like this.
9: That's the girl push-up, Amy.
7: Or as we call it, modified.
10: I understand.
7: Modified.
10: Yes.
7: So, leg straight. That, do you want to see it from the side?
10: I got it.
7: Okay. So, you got to go down.
10: Oh,
7: touch
10: what?
7: Chest. Yeah. One.
9: Wow. That's, oh. That, I mean, that
7: two.
9: Is like...
10: Okay.
7: Three.
10: Well,
7: just, look.
10: I see that. I can't do that.
7: This is a push-up.
9: Wait, so you're but opting out now?
10: No, I'll give it a go. I just don't know when my other push-ups were approved years ago.
7: Well, I don't know either.
10: But dude, I'm sure dude, we have video of it somewhere.
9: How many
10: somewhere.
9: Did you just do? You just did like
10: yeah,
9: 10.
10: He just knocked out 10 casually.
9: What the crap?
10: He's like...
7: That was 10 instructors.
9: Dude, I feel like you could have done 15 more.
7: 4 or 5 days.
9: You could do 25 in a row. No
11: but
9: problem.
11: He wasn't there to prove it. He's not in the
7: I
11: competition.
7: I don't need to prove it.
9: I'm just asking. You
7: I
9: can do 25?
7: I could probably do... That 50 looks, or 60 in a row.
9: Shut
7: but
9: up.
7: I'm not bragging. I don't care. To...
10: Okay. I'm not going to lie. That was pretty impressive. You went down pretty low.
9: Amy, do you want to lower your number now?
7: No. She said a long time ago. Eddie, you're going to go first. Because Eddie claimed he could hit 25.
10: Okay.
9: Yeah.
10: I just.
7: You just what?
9: All right.
10: I just had a different vision of how low I was going.
7: Like okay. Eddie's pulling out keys, skull cans. His tiara from Easy Trivia.
10: Now he has tennis shoes on. I'm going to be barefoot, so I feel a little...
7: Barefoot's better.
10: Really?
7: Yeah. Okay.
9: It's whatever you want, Amy.
7: Eddie's now down on the ground.
9: All right. We ready?
7: Yeah. We're
9: 25?
7: 25.
10: I'm nervous.
9: Let's go, baby.
7: Now, it's all in this. I think you can do it if you put every bit of energy
9: That's
7: into
9: true.
7: This.
9: I know. Here we go.
7: I'll count it.
9: Let's go.
7: Don't put your butt too high in the air.
9: Now we're good, dude.
7: Even it out. Here we go. One. Touch. No.
9: That's
7: touch.
9: Four.
7: You're not touching. Is he touching?
9: That's 9.
10: Touching what?
7: His chest.
11: I mean, his shirt
7: his shirt's
11: is hanging
7: touching.
11: Down. Touching. Yeah, the strings are touching.
10: You need to tuck
9: 14.
10: Your shirt in.
7: Nobody's even counting because he's only touching his shirt to the ground.
9: 18.
7: And he's not listening to it. There you go. 19, oh, now. Oh, he's at 19.
9: 20.
7: 22. His head's going to explode.
10: Okay.
9: One more.
10: If that counts for him, then it counts for me. As long as I
7: do. His first 10 shouldn't count.
10: Well.
9: Are you kidding me?
7: From here, it didn't look like your body was touching.
10: So you're going to...
7: Why are you yelling?
11: Yeah, talking to the mic.
9: Oh, dude, I can't breathe.
10: Because I'm saying, like, my shirt's not going to be sagging down to the ground.
7: Yeah, Eddie's so, was. He used that to his advantage.
10: So, okay. But still, my shirt
11: you wanna borrow
10: isn't,
11: my sweatshirt?
10: Is big.
9: Amy, what'd you think?
11: She's
7: Mike,
11: mad.
7: What'd you think of Eddie's
11: She's
7: push-ups? Mad. You were there on the side.
12: I don't think his form was that great.
7: Yeah.
9: Forms... What?
7: No, we were telling you that the whole time. You weren't hitting the ground.
9: I thought the form was perfect.
7: Did you not hear us talking to you?
9: No, dude. I was in the zone.
7: Okay. Let's see how many Amy can do. She's barefoot, white t-shirt and jeans. Are you ready?
10: Ready.
7: Good straight back. Go. 1, 2, touch the ground. 3, chest touch the ground. 4.
10: Well, his wasn't.
7: I know his wasn't, but you want to do them right.

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3: I'm not really much of a guy that changes my wallpaper on my phone, but having a baby and the baby just grows so much all the time that I change my wallpaper like every month. 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
11: So Apple's going to let you lease an iPhone now instead of buying one. And I get it because there are part shortages. Those phones are just wildly expensive anyway. But help me out here. Whenever I buy my phone, they just do like $20 a month on my plan anyway. Isn't that pretty much the same as leasing a phone?
12: Oh, you do that?
11: Yeah. Because they go, oh, you can get it, just put, you know, $28 and it'll be every month on your phone bill.
12: Okay. I don't know the difference between like a payment plan towards paying off your phone and a lease. Because like when you lease it, you don't own it.
11: I'd be okay not owning this piece of crap.
13: It's true.
11: I'll have it for 2 hours. It's at 13% now. And I charge my phone all the time. I treat my phone like I do my gas tank. Like if there's a minute, I'm charging it. I'm gassing it up.
12: Maybe that's the problem. Live a little crazy with it.
13: Go to red?
12: Yeah. Right. Oh, I love it.
13: You'll never.
11: It's died on me a couple of times.
13: Really?
11: The new Apple upgrade program will allow customers to lease new products rather than have them face a sticker shock. And it talks about phones. Now, phones, because the way that I've bought phones, it's they put a little bit every month. Now, if you're going to do a computer, I get that a little more because there are some computers that are involved in this as well. So as a phone, though, I would just caution people, check your plan and see if you can pay it monthly, add it onto your bill, because then at least that's yours.
12: Mm-hmm.
11: If it's a computer, which I haven't bought a new laptop in 6 years. Almost, why do you need a laptop unless you need a laptop to specifically work on something laptopable?
12: Oh, well, but what about like just being able to see things bigger?
13: That's a good reason. Well, that,
11: I turn my screen. I'm so blind. I turn my...
12: Yours probably, yeah, maybe yeah, you're
11: my
12: more
11: letters
12: used
11: are
12: to
11: very
12: it.
11: Big.
12: Like, I'm just now entering the vision problem phase of life. So I'm like, ugh, where's my computer?
11: For computers, okay, it can be worth it. For phones, just check your plans. This has been a TED Talk. Thank you for coming to it.
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2: 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Chris is an athlete. Chris is even an Iron Man. 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

0: Hello, Bobby Bones. My sister recently started hosting Sunday family dinners. Before anyone can sit down, she makes everyone put their phone into a basket by the front door. She says it's the only way people will actually spend time together instead of scrolling. The thing is, we're all adults. I don't feel like I'm being treated like a kid who's getting their phone taken away. Sometimes I'm expecting an important text or just want to check on my kids without making a big thing out of asking for my phone back. Everyone seems fine with the rule, but I think it's a little controlling. Am I overreacting? Signed, unplugged and unhappy. Yes, you're overreacting. You do not have to go. You also can walk back to the basket. You are an adult. You're right. And if there's a kid issue, handle it. Get your phone out of there. Mm-hmm. But I think the reason this is done is wonderful.
1: Yeah.
0: Nobody has their phones. She's not trying to take the phone from you. She's trying to give everybody time together. So more than taking, look at it as a gift she's trying to give of everybody being able to talk and have fun. And if you need your phone, go get it. She's not saying.
1: Yeah, and if it's obviously about your kids.
0: It's not in one of those pouches where you can't get it or the ink tag blows up.
1: Mm. Yeah, or like if you go touch your phone, you're kicked out.
0: And you could say, hey, I need to go to my phone in 20 minutes. That's okay. Great. It's just about not having it the whole time. Mm-hmm. And I'm Mr. Phone.
2: I know. That's why I'm shocked that you're taking this stance.
0: It's a stance because I know if I'm going somewhere and they're taking my phone, I know about it beforehand. I've been to comedy shows where that's the case. I've been to weddings where that's the case. And I'm totally okay with it. Except for the wedding, I took two phones and I gave them one and I hid one.

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1: What's that phrase about friends? 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

0: friends. I'm just saying, that is woman. Hey, it's Jess. I'm on the job with you. Kane Brown, not shy when it comes to tattoos. I'm pretty sure like the entire upper half of his body is covered in tattoos. It might just be one big one. I don't know. A couple of his tattoos are diamonds to represent the diamond singles he's put out in his career, meaning that they have just, you know, sold 10 million copies, which is a big deal. Well, one of those songs is What Ifs with Lauren Elena. She promised him that she would also get a diamond tattoo if that song became diamond certified. It did earlier this year. And let's just say Lauren is kind of dragging her feet on getting that ink.
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2: I'm Dennis Bragg. Cooler, smoky mornings and somewhat moderating temperatures are helping firefighters as they work to keep last weekend's fire starts from growing into major problems. West of the Divide, the high-profile North Fork Fire burning in high country along the Bitterroot Front south of Hamilton continues to show minimal growth. It's burning over 100 acres in steep terrain, and rolling rocks and debris have presented some challenges for fire crews. There are closures in place along Lost Horse Road. Custer Gallatin National Forest says it's gotten complete containment on the Alice Fire, which had burned just under 1,000 acres southeast of Camp Crook. The Elder One Fire continues to burn west of Missoula in the Lolo National Forest, where it started after a passing thunderstorm last week. The fire burning in the Rock Creek drainage has covered just over 600 acres, making it one of the largest blazes this season in western Montana.
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3: 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It's dangerous for first responders to help motorists on the side of the road while cars are buzzing by at 80 miles an hour. 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
2: The paddle heads are hot. Missoula defeated the Great Falls Voyagers last night. Final score, 8-7. That was their fifth win in a row. The paddleheads are back at it tonight. 6:35 first pitch at Ogren Park. They take on the Voyagers once again. Major League Baseball scores. The Seattle Mariners outlast the Los Angeles Dodgers from Chavez Ravine. Final score, 7-6. The Mariners had five home runs as a team. Dominic Canzone had a pair of them as the Mariners hold on to win. The Dodgers now drop into a first-place tie for the best record in all of baseball with the Milwaukee Brewers after the Brewers beat up on the Giants last night, 8-2. The Minnesota Twins walk off the Kansas City Royals last night. Royce Lewis with the game-winning hit. The Twins are now 500 on the season, and they're close to a playoff spot. Who would have guessed?

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That's definitely going to make this workday fly by. And we love that. Ella Langley is here. This is Loving Life Again.

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definitely one of those artists that is going to power through to put on a show, even if he has to play hurt. We'll talk more in less than 10. Here's Little Big Town.

0: Kenny Chesney says it would take a lot for him to cancel or postpone a show. He's just from the old school generation that powered through to make shows happen. That is Carry On. It is Jess. I'm on the job with you. There are artists that are like that in 2026. Morgan Wallen, definitely one of them. I don't know if you saw, he did back-to-back nights in Michigan this past weekend. Night one, he rolled his ankle leaving the venue. Like, he was running up to the tunnel, high-fiving fans. He like stepped off of the little raised platform and went down, and he was in pain, according to this video that he posted on social media. But he was back the next night, no boot, no ankle wrapped up, no limping, no nothing, and put on a stellar.
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Just a few days away from Shaboozey's new album being here on Friday, and I'm very curious about this Sam Elliott feature. Like, is he reading a monologue? Is he actually singing? I can't wait to hear his voice on one of those songs.

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1: 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And I don't know if you know this or not, but bears, they like huckleberries too. 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

It's Jess. Thanks for making us your lunch date. And we know that Brett Eldridge will be back this holiday season for his Glow tour. But something tells me he's up to something else. We'll chat more in less than 10. Here's Don't Ya.

0: to get to know you, everything about you makes me want you, know what you're doing, baby, don't you,
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0: say within a month, we'll get some album news from Lainey Wilson. That feels about right, don't you think? That's Phone Keys Wallet with John Mayer. It is Jess on your lunch hour. I'm hoping that we also get some details about whatever Brett Eldridge is up to, because you know he's up to something. He did announce that he's doing his Glow Tour once again coming up in December. This is, what, the 10th anniversary of that tour? Like, love that for him. But also, he shared a video of him, like, out working in the barn and, like, talking to the camera. And he said something along the lines of, I've missed you. I've got so much to tell you. But right now, there's a lot of work to be done. This tells me that he's ready to share what he's been up to the last several years. And it's going to be in the form of music.
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2: I'm Dennis Bragg. Rising water temperatures, low river flows forcing Yellowstone National Park officials to expand fishing closures across park waters. Starting today, all rivers and streams in Yellowstone will close to fishing daily from 2 p.m. until sunrise. Montana Attorney General Austin Knutson says the Department of Justice and its local law enforcement partners are continuing to make headway fighting illegal narcotics in Montana. And he believes the state is seeing benefits from the agreements he signed with the federal government, allowing DOJ to work along with ICE and Border Patrol to interdict illegal immigrants, especially where drugs are involved.
3: Now, that's not something that happens at every county level, right? Like, right. I'm not in charge of your county sheriff. I'm not in charge of your city police. Whether they choose to enter into those agreements or not is a question for your county commission or maybe your city council.
2: Knutson says while fentanyl numbers continue to drop in Montana, other products like cocaine have seen an upward trend. This is the Montana State News Network.
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this past weekend had to have been so special for Tim McGraw. His daughter Audrey opening one of his shows and singing one of Faith Hill's songs. Yeah, her mama. She chose Stronger, which is like vocally demanding, but man, Audrey's got pipes. She crushed it.

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always a spot at our table, especially during the lunch hour. 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Luke Combs is here. 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
1: See what's going on in the Mission Valley as the Confederated Salish and Kootenai tribes struggle with a ravenous invasive species. 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And an update on the man who pled guilty to killing four University of Idaho students in 2022, and why he now wants to withdraw that plea.
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It is still the work day, but time's going to fly by. So hurry up and get your job done. Here's Luke Combs.

So what do you think? Is there something missing in country music? That is John Morgan. It's Kid Myself. My name is Jess. I'm on the job with you. For you, it might be a certain instrument, like a steel guitar or a fiddle. Or maybe it's like the bro country aspect needs to come back. Maybe it's a topic that we used to sing about back in the day, but we don't so much in 2026. Well, according to Zach Topp, it's a lot simpler than that. He says the one thing missing in country music is imperfections. Yeah, not perfections. Imperfections. He said everything is so perfectly curated and tuned and pocketed just right. And it's like we've lost a little bit of the soul of country music by doing that. So yeah, I think we need a little more

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Jess, and we're here keeping you company, keeping the workday moving, more importantly. Nobody likes a stagnant workday, you know, or one that just kind of lingers longer than it should. Here's Ella Langley, Tuesday in Texas.

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Okay, this fed my millennial soul. Did you see the Savannah Bananas over the weekend recreating iconic scenes from the movie Rookie of the Year with the guy that played Henry Rowan Gardner? 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

Jason Aldean, he's got, 32 number one hits now, and he's got Morgan Wallen to thank for one of them. I'll tell you all about it in less than 10 minutes. Here's Chase Matthew.

0: wonder if George Burge ever thought of just giving that song to Luke Bryan, or if he always thought this is going to be a collab. That is Ride, Ride, Ride. It is Jess. I'm on the job with you. See, that's the thing with artists that are songwriters. Sometimes they write for themselves. Sometimes they write for a duet with another artist. And sometimes they're just writing straight up for somebody else. Morgan Wallen, of course, when he first got started in country music, he was writing his own stuff, but he was also writing for others. And he wrote a song with Florida Georgia Line called You Make It Easy. We know that song went to Jason Aldean eventually in 2018 and easily became a number one hit. How do you decide what to keep and what to pass on? For Morgan, it was simple. He wanted songs that were punchy for his live shows.
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will get sun, but highs in the low 90s, overnight lows in the 50s. Some locations, like the Sealy Swan, have dropped into the low 40s and even the upper 30s the past couple of mornings. Evening breeze will help with clearing as well. Thursday night, a 20% chance of scattered showers. The heat coming back Friday, highs in the upper 90s to around 100 degrees. Then a cold front pushing us back into the low 80s on Sunday.

You know what else has never broken your heart, if I can say it? Us and all of your favorite new country. Here's Morgan Wallen. It's Don't We.

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1: Tomorrow morning, big personal news for a member of the Bobby Bones Show. 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

like Zach John King is getting back out on the road. He took 2 weeks off after his father passed away. It's got to be tough getting back to work, though. Here's Get to Drinkin'.

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Okay, I'm hoping before summer is done, we'll have a new project from Kane Brown. He said he's working hard to get it finished up. Here's a woman.

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Hey, it's Chrissy. Hope you're having a great day. We play the most country for your workday. On the way, Riley Green, Morgan Wallen, and Russell Dickerson. This guy just put out another album called 15. It's Scotty McCreary.

0: That's the latest from Luke Bryan, Country and She Knows It. Hey, it's Chrissy. I've got to tell you guys a funny story about my son, and you can decide whether it's genius or lazy. I had him get stuff out of the back of my SUV to make room, and there were a few boxes, a few things, and instead of making trips to our garage that is only 25 feet away, he decided to grab our golf cart out of the garage, back it up to my SUV hatch, and load it up with all the stuff that I needed out of my car. And then he proceeded to drive all of that stuff into the garage and unload it. Do you think that that was genius or super lazy? I got to hear from you. Let me know on the app.
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2: I'm Dennis Bragg. Gallatin County commissioners are pushing back against a potential federal plan to sell or redevelop the downtown Bozeman post office building. As we reported earlier, the GSA extended an invitation for public comment on the proposed sale or ownership transfer of the downtown post office. In a letter to the General Services Administration, commissioners warn that losing the federal building would directly harm local residents. They argue it would be nearly impossible to find a suitable replacement location within a block of Main Street in downtown Bozeman. Commissioners called selling the long paid off federal asset short-sighted, cautioning that taxpayers would lose a valuable property that couldn't be replaced without spending millions of dollars later on. If federal officials insist on disposing of the building, commissioners suggest transferring ownership to the city of Bozeman so the Postal Service can lease back its current space. This is the Montana State News Network.
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10: Dennis Bragg with your updated weather. Areas of smoke continuing in the forecast through the rest of the week, at least helping to take the edge off a little on the afternoon heat. We'll get sun, but highs in the low 90s, overnight lows in the 50s. Some locations, like the Sealy Swan, have dropped into the low 40s and even the upper 30s the past couple of mornings. Evening breeze will help with clearing as well. Thursday night, a 20% chance of scattered showers. The heat coming back Friday, highs in the upper 90s to around 100 degrees. Then a cold front pushing us back into the low 80s on Sunday.
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I'm Chrissy. Thanks for having me on, being part of your workday. Our free app comes in handy for a bunch of things. You can request a song or a shout out. You can enter our contest or listen live like Ashley's doing at the gym. Thanks for having us on. It's Riley Green.

So I asked you if my son was being resourceful or lazy when he used the golf cart to put stuff in the garage from my car. It was a short walk with lots of stuff. Karen said that my son is a genius for thinking to do that. Well, I guess. I won't tell him, though.

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1: See what's going on in the Mission Valley as the Confederated Salish and Kootenai tribes struggle with a ravenous invasive species. The American bullfrog. 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And an update on the man who pled guilty to killing four University of Idaho students in 2022, and why he now wants to withdraw that plea.
0: Montana's number one for
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Hey, it's Chrissy. Is my son a genius or is he being lazy for using the golf cart to get stuff out of my SUV and put it in our garage that was just 20 feet away? Paul said he always tells the kids, his kids, to work smarter, not harder. And that's what he did. All right.

It's Chrissy. We play the most new country on the way. Jelly Roll's latest. The new one from Lainey Wilson. And right now, it's Luke Combs with Be By You.

It's Chrissy, and with an overwhelming response to my son using our golf cart to unload my SUV and put the stuff in our garage that was close by, you all said either resourceful, genius, and the majority said he worked smarter, not harder. You got yourself a smart kid there. Okay, thanks, guys, but I'm not going to tell

0: That's Stella Lefty in Boston. Hey, it's Chrissy, and we're getting you through your Wednesday workday. Recently, I had to order stuff for school for my son. Oh my gosh, everything seems to be so expensive. Just notebook paper was ridiculous, plus the backpack, folders, and other essentials, not to mention the clothes, the sneakers. Man, does that add up. Fortunately for you, though, we have a $500 prepaid Visa gift card on our app right now. 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
2: Dennis Bragg with your updated weather. Areas of smoke continuing in the forecast through the rest of the week, at least helping to take the edge off a little on the afternoon heat. We'll get sun, but highs in the low 90s, overnight lows in the 50s. Some locations, like the Sealy Swan, have dropped into the low 40s and even the upper 30s the past couple of mornings. Evening breeze will help with clearing as well. Thursday night, a 20% chance of scattered showers. The heat coming back Friday, highs in the upper 90s to around 100 degrees. Then a cold front pushing us back into the low 80s on Sunday.
3: Montana's number one for new country, Eagle.

Tracy told me on the app that she was fighting to make it through her workday. The only thing that's helping her is her coworker Amy, who got her an iced coffee. She said without that and without Amy, she doesn't know what would have happened today at work.

Lincoln are officially searching for a new race manager for the 2027 season. They're accepting applications for the seasonal part-time position, which oversees planning and execution leading up to the big February dog sled races up there in Lincoln. Qualified candidates who are self-starters and familiar with the event must submit a resume with their references by August 15th. We'll get a link on that on our website.

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It's Chrissy. Thanks for hanging out with me. Let me know what got you through your Wednesday workday. Jeannie said that if her work hubby, Randy, wasn't picking up the slack for her, she wouldn't have made it through the day. Shout out to Randy.

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It's officially the Drive Home with Me, Chrissy. On the way, Morgan Wallen, Ella Langley, Riley Green. And I want to know, what got you through your Wednesday workday? You can leave them on our app.

So we all know that Riley Green is a coach on The Voice in the fall, and he did some acting too. But do you realize how many products he endorses? The Boot Barn, Caterpillar, Gildan Shirts, Bush Light, Black Rifle Coffee, and more. I think he's doing just fine.

That's Taylor Swift, I Knew It, I Knew You from Toy Story 5. Hey, it's Chrissy, and we've been sharing the small thing that got you through your Wednesday workday. Lisa said the only thing that gets her through every day is that her dog Bailey is waiting for her at home. Oh, I love this. She said that when she gets home, it's all worth it. Nick told me on the app that the one thing that got him through the day today is that his son has a baseball game tonight, and he can't wait to watch him play. I love these. Keep

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2: I'm Dennis Bragg. The Environmental Protection Agency launching another round of soil cleanup efforts in East Helena this summer. Crews are excavating roughly 200 residential properties, digging down 18 inches to remove lead-contaminated soil left behind by the former Asarco smelter operation. The excavated soil will be safely relocated to the old smelter site, and yards will be fully restored with clean ground cover. According to reports by the Montana Free Press, EPA officials say the summer cleanup operations will continue annually through 2031 to eliminate toxic lead hazards for local families. A new study ranks Montana near the bottom of the country for its early childhood educational system. According to the report by Wallet Hub, Montana ranks 45th overall among all states. In this report, it highlighted low preschool spending and enrollment as major factors in the findings, Montana ranking 47th for total reported spending per child in preschool levels. This is the Montana State News Network.
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8: For a new Kia today. Dennis Bragg with your updated weather. Areas of smoke continuing in the forecast through the rest of the week, at least helping to take the edge off a little on the afternoon heat. We'll get sun, but highs in the low 90s, overnight lows in the 50s. Some locations, like the Sealy Swan, have dropped into the low 40s and even the upper 30s the past couple of mornings. Evening breeze will help with clearing as well. Thursday night, a 20% chance of scattered showers. The heat coming back Friday, highs in the upper 90s to around 100 degrees. Then a cold front pushing us back into the low 80s on Sunday.
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It's a drive home with Chrissy, and we all know that Miranda Lambert and Hardy had a big hand in Ella Langley's Dandelion album. You can add Ernest to the list as well. He helped her write this one. It's her latest. It's Lovin' Life Again.

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1: 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We got it up to date. What's going on at the Wilma through the rest of the year? What's going on, friends? It's Ace. Also, Outdoor Cinema Night returns to Washington Grizzly Stadium this August. 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